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0: What if the alarm went off and nobody came?
1: What if the alarm went off and nobody came?
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3: The Elwood City Fire Department is in need of volunteers. 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Duty is their pride, and firefighters are the indispensable foot soldiers going where they are needed. In the late 1980s, there were 300,000 volunteer firefighters. Now there are less than 30,000. A junior firefighter can be between 16 and 18 years of age. You can join the family of firefighters at 724-758-8149, and applications are also taken at the fire station, 411 6th Street in Elwood City, Pennsylvania.

Armstrong, Zilli Noble location, 531 Perry Highway in Zilli Noble, Pennsylvania. 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Phone 1-844-423-5049. 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
0: 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Otto and Nash Gardner are motocross racers. They race on Father's Day weekend, Mini Monsters in May, and the California KTM Junior Challenge. 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The Associates of Vietnam Veterans of America, Beaver County Chapter, 862, is having a Support Our Troops rally June 7th at the gazebo in Beaver, Pennsylvania on Sunday, June 7th at 3 p.m. For more information, Bob at 724-777-7772. On June 27th and 28th, from 9 till 8 p.m., is Dog Days of Summer at Ewing Park. The Health and Wellness Expo is on June 7th from 10 till 4 p.m. at the Pittsburgh Events Center in Harmony, Pennsylvania. There is a fundraiser for a Safe Haven Baby Box at the Elwood City Volunteer Fire Department on 4th Street. The Butler VA Healthcare System will host its third annual Veteran Appreciation Day on Saturday, May 30th at 10 till 2 p.m. at the Abby Abraham VA Health Center, the Elwood City Public Library. Monday, May 25th, closed for Memorial Day. Tuesday, May 26th, 10:30 a.m., morning story time. 1 to 3 p.m., interactive play. 6 p.m., board meeting. Wednesday, May 27th, 1 to 3 p.m., interactive play. 3 to 4 p.m., tween and teen after school club. Thursday, May 28th, 1 to 3 p.m., interactive play. Friday, May 29th, 10:30 till 11:30 a.m., coloring for adults. 12:30 till 2:30 p.m., adult knitting group. 6 to 7 p.m., adult magic show. Save the date, Monday, June 1st, at 11 a.m., dementia care questions and answers. 4 local high school seniors were awarded scholarships by the Elwood City Area Historical Society. Eric Barlow, Christina Valencia, Kylie Levere, and Lucas Bleakney. From 1968, The Rolling Stones with Jumpin' Jack Flash.

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1: This is Marianne Chainer with your Elwood City weather forecast for Saturday, May 30th. Sunny, high temperature 73, low temperature 46. Looking ahead to Sunday, sunny, high temperature 77, low temperature 48. On Monday, mostly sunny, high temperature 78, low temperature 51. This Wonder Elwood night on June 10th from 5 till 9 p.m. should involve a trip to visit businesses up and down Fifth Street in Elwood City.

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everything. They fly with me. Nah, don't go looking in that closet, cause you ain't got nothing in there. Everything you came here with is packed up and waiting for you in the guest room. That's right. What was you thinking about, huh?

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1: This is Marianne Chainer with your Elwood City weather forecast for Saturday, May 30th. Sunny, high temperature 73, low temperature 46. Looking ahead to Sunday, sunny, high temperature 77, low temperature 48. On Monday, mostly sunny, high temperature 78, low temperature 51. 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
1: This is Marianne Chainer with your Elwood City weather forecast for Saturday, May 30th. Sunny, high temperature 73, low temperature 46. Looking ahead to Sunday, sunny, high temperature 77, low temperature 48. On Monday, mostly sunny, high temperature 78, low temperature 51. This Wonder Elwood night, on June 10th, from 5 till 9 p.m., should involve a trip to visit businesses up and down Fifth Street in Elwood City.

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1: This is Marianne Chainer with your Elwood City weather forecast for Saturday, May 30th. Sunny, high temperature 73, low temperature 46. Looking ahead to Sunday, sunny, high temperature 77, low temperature 48. On Monday, mostly sunny, high temperature 78, low temperature 51. This Wonder Elwood night on June 10th from 5 till 9 p.m. should involve a trip to visit businesses up and down Fifth Street in Elwood City.

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1: This is Marianne Chainer with your Elwood City weather forecast for Saturday, May 30th. Sunny, high temperature 73, low temperature 46. Looking ahead to Sunday, sunny, high temperature 77, low temperature 48. On Monday, mostly sunny, high temperature 78, low temperature 51. This Wonder Elwood night on June 10th from 5 till 9 p.m. should involve a trip to visit businesses up and down 5th Street in Elwood City.

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1: This is Marianne Chainer with your Elwood City weather forecast for Saturday, May 30th. Sunny, high temperature 73, low temperature 46. Looking ahead to Sunday, sunny, high temperature 77, low temperature 48. On Monday, mostly sunny, high temperature 78, low temperature 51. This Wonder Elwood night on June 10th from 5 till 9 p.m. should involve a trip to visit businesses up and down 5th Street in Elwood City.

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blow. Nobody wants to be left out. You can't leave cause your heart is there. But you can't stay cause you've been somewhere else. You can't cry cause you look

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Yeah, you dig it? 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
1: This is Marianne Chainer with your Elwood City weather forecast for Saturday, May 30th. Sunny, high temperature 73, low temperature 46. Looking ahead to Sunday, sunny, high temperature 77, low temperature 48. On Monday, mostly sunny, high temperature 78, low temperature 51. 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
1: This is Marianne Chainer with your Elwood City weather forecast for Saturday, May 30th. Sunny, high temperature 73, low temperature 46. Looking ahead to Sunday, sunny, high temperature 77, low temperature 48. On Monday, mostly sunny, high temperature 78, low temperature 51. This Wonder Elwood night on June 10th from 5 till 9 p.m. should involve a trip to visit businesses up and down Fifth Street in Elwood City.

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1: This is Marianne Chainer with your Elwood City weather forecast for Saturday, May 30th. Sunny, high temperature 73, low temperature 46. Looking ahead to Sunday, sunny, high temperature 77, low temperature 48. On Monday, mostly sunny, high temperature 78, low temperature 51. This Wonder Elwood night on June 10th from 5 till 9 p.m. should involve a trip to visit businesses up and down Fifth Street in Elwood City.
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1: This is Marianne Chainer with your Elwood City weather forecast for Saturday, May 30th. Sunny, high temperature 73, low temperature 46. Looking ahead to Sunday, sunny, high temperature 77, low temperature 48. On Monday, mostly sunny, high temperature 78, low temperature 51. This Wonder Elwood night on June 10th from 5 till 9 p.m. should involve a trip to visit businesses up and down Fifth Street in Elwood City.

0: 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And I'm here at the Elwood City Public Library for Touch a Truck. And I'm with Rachel, in charge of everything.
1: Good morning. We're here for Touch a Truck. This is now the fourth year that we've had it.
0: That's what I was going to ask. How many of these have you had?
1: So this is our fourth year, and each year has gotten bigger and bigger. We have lots of fun trucks here, food trucks, and they're all here free for the community to visit our fire trucks and that kind of stuff.
0: What is your goal?
1: The goal is to get kids to the library, to make it known that it's accessible and open for anyone, and to promote our summer program. We're calling it Dino Days. So our theme is dinosaurs, and we just want to support kids reading and getting to the library this summer.
0: Well, on the way here, I saw a lot of families coming.
1: Wonderful. That's what we like to see.
0: That's for sure. Thank you, Rachel.
1: Thank you. I'm glad you're here.
0: Bye.
1: Bye.
0: And I'm here with the Riverside Panther Band, B-O-B-A. And you are?
2: I'm Amanda Gray with the...
3: I'm Beth Grossman.
4: Natalie Grossman.
0: So why are you here?
2: We are here selling lemonade boba to raise some money for our marching band.
0: And your marching band is how big?
2: We have about 50 to 60 marchers in our band right now.
0: Wow, that's a lot.
2: They're a great band. They work very hard.
0: I come down to Panther Night every year.
2: Oh, that's great. You can see them there.
0: Yes, yes. Well, I'm glad you're here.
2: Thank you. We're very glad to be here.
0: Bye now.
2: Bye.
1: Bye.
0: This is Marianne again, and I'm with ABC Transit Incorporated, and you are?
5: Carol McCandless.
0: And why did you bring the school bus here today?
5: For Touch a Truck, the younger kids especially that have never ridden a bus.
0: That's true.
5: Explore them.
0: They haven't.
5: Right, yeah.
0: So they can see what it's all about.
5: Yes.
0: And they can see what they can go on to.
5: Yep. And it's so cute watching the real little ones trying to hit the big first step. That's
0: I guess so. Well, it's wonderful to see you.
5: I also want to, you know, everybody know that we are hiring.
0: Okay.
5: And I have applications right here, and everybody will be driving a school bus every day.
0: Very good. That's a good promo for you.
5: All righty.
0: Bye now.
5: Bye. Thank you.
0: This is Marianne, and I'm with WXED, and I'm here with...
6: Justin from the fire department.
7: And Jonathan.
0: It's great to see you. You're showing children because... the truck?
7: Well, number one, it's cool.
0: Okay.
7: Number two, it's good that these kids kind of get a recognition of what these trucks look like, what we look like, you know, and that way they're not... Kids have a tendency to kind of be fearful of, you know, firemen, especially when we're in all our gear. So it's good to show the kids what the gear looks like, what the trucks look like.
0: Cool. You have hats to give away, don't you?
7: Hats and goodie bags.
0: Oh,
7: lots of stickers.
8: Stickers, coloring books.
0: Okay.
8: Anything to...
0: All right. You have a lot of apparatus in there. Tell me about some of it.
7: Oh, well, today we have our ALS squad, which is basically an ambulance. They can do everything an ambulance can do except for transport people to the hospital. We've got our fire engine, which is what would be the first piece that arrives at your home if it's on fire.
0: Okay.
7: And then our rescue truck, which is what's going to go and get people out of bad spots, whether that be a car wreck, somebody, you know, trapped under something, and anything that requires rescue, that will go.
0: And how many vehicles do you have right now?
7: We've got the engine, we've got the rescue, we've got the ALS squad, our tower, 2306 in the command. So we got six trucks currently.
0: That's a lot. And you're always looking for firefighters.
7: We're always looking for more help, yes.
0: And they can apply how?
7: They can either come down to the station, which is located on 6th Street in Elwood, or give us a call and we can coordinate that way. We get them an application and go from there.
0: What's the most interesting rescue you've had?
8: I'll let you answer that one.
9: So many. The most interesting one, actually a month ago, we had a gentleman roll an ATV out in the woods.
0: Oh.
9: It was an extensive extrication.
0: Okay.
9: I'd say within a couple miles into the woods, and we actually had to use a boat for extrication as well.
0: Wow.
9: So that's
0: so
9: probably the most
0: everywhere,
9: interesting.
0: Don't you?
9: We'll go everywhere. Yeah.
0: Yeah.
9: The saying is, "Have fire, we'll travel." So.
0: Well, it's great to see you today.
9: Yep. We appreciate it. All your support and everything. Everyone's support. So. Everyone's
0: we
9: more
0: try.
9: Than welcome. Everyone's more than welcome
0: and I
9: to come visit.
0: Hear that you have a Safe Haven baby box.
9: Yes.
0: Coming.
9: Yep.
7: Yes. So it's, I think, one of maybe only six in the state, or maybe
0: yeah.
7: less than that.
9: Yeah.
7: And we would be the closest place for a mother that isn't
0: yep.
7: able to keep her child, to drop her child off in a safe manner outside of Pittsburgh. There's no
0: and
7: other.
0: And she can do that anonymously.
7: It's completely anonymous,
0: okay.
7: yes.
0: Very good. That's wonderful. That alone is wonderful. You firefighters are wonderful.
9: Well, we appreciate it.
0: What can I say? This has really been a pleasure. Thank you.
9: Yep,
7: thank
9: welcome.
7: You.
0: And this is the Search and Rescue. Your name is?
10: Alan Martino.
0: And what do you do here?
10: Well, I'm a firefighter paramedic with Elwood City Fire Department. My primary response is for any medical emergencies or trauma emergencies that happen within the borough or wherever we are requested. So our vehicle here today, not just today, but our vehicle here has all the advanced life support equipment that an ambulance has, except we do not transport anybody. So we can get to a medical emergency within minutes and provide that same life-saving care that it's been in
0: the emergency
10: department.
0: I see you active all the time.
10: Yes, ma'am. I've been in the Elwood area, Elwood City Fire Department for 4 years, and I've been with Franklin Township Fire Department for 38 years now.
0: Wow, that's a long time.
10: It has been a long time.
0: So what's the most interesting rescue that you've had?
10: Oh, my God. The most interesting.
0: Yeah. You can't even think
10: I can't even think that far. You know, there's been so many that have just kind of blown my mind over the years to put a number on one, you know, you just kind of chalk it up and use that experience for the next time somebody screws up.
0: Well, you go all over the place.
10: Yes.
0: I see you.
10: Yes. Yeah, I've been serving Lawrence County since, Lawrence and Beaver County since 1988, so.
0: Well, it's great to have you here.
10: Well, thank you very much. Glad to be here.
0: Bye now.
10: Bye-bye.
11: Right here.
12: Where your badge goes.
11: Right here.
12: Other side.
11: Yep. You want me to put it on?
12: Okay, we'll do it later.
11: All right, you want to get in?
12: Do you want to go in? You don't have to be scared.
11: Hi, buddy. How are you?
13: Hey, do you want me to use the fire and take your hat?
14: Hi.
13: That's pretty cool, huh?
11: Yeah, I got a sticker for you, too.
13: Whoa,
11: that's
13: you got your
11: police
13: own very police badge.
11: You want to get in?
13: Oh, I can't even talk to you. Oh, you're going right for the front.
11: How are you?
13: Okay.
0: And you are Patricia
11: Kennedy.
0: Roman?
11: Yes.
0: Okay.
11: You look good, dude.
13: Can mommy take a picture?
11: Look at all that fun stuff in there. You see the computers. You have the radio, the sirens. Pretty cool, huh? That's my, own little office in there.
13: I'd rather you be in the front than in the back.
11: That's right. That's right.
0: Yeah. I'll say, Mom.
11: You want me to sign that? X that up?
13: Yes, please.
11: All right.
13: We're missing two, but I don't know what two we're missing.
0: Did you have fun?
13: Did you have fun? Can you say yes? Oh, you're just going to shake?
0: Nodding, yes.
11: Thank
13: There's
11: you.
13: A lot going on, huh?
0: All right, come on. Let's go to the next one. Come over here.
15: It's a nice event.
0: Is this your first time here?
15: This is my first time here, yes.
0: Well, it's good to see you.
15: Yeah, this is a nice event. I'm glad everybody's come out.
0: And you show
15: it's a nice
0: all
15: day.
0: The children what you do.
15: Absolutely. We want to make sure the children know that they feel
0: that
15: comfortable around
0: friends.
15: The police.
0: Yeah.
15: And they can call us for anything. Yeah?
0: Thank you for being here.
15: Thank you for having us. For
0: Bye
15: sure.
0: Bye now.
15: Have a great day.
14: Always glad to be back here. It's always a pleasure. We look forward to it. The garbage truck seems to be a big hit every year.
16: I was going to ask you. You brought a garbage truck with you. And that's good.
14: Oh, yeah. The kids just absolutely love it. We've been here since they started doing it. It always seems to be one of the most popular trucks here.
16: Yes, it is.
14: As long as they keep inviting us, we'll keep coming. Love doing it.
16: And you use this for?
14: We use this for the Elwood City route. This is the Elwood City truck. This is the driver that does it.
16: It's great to see you today.
14: It's always great to be here.
16: Thank you very much for being here.
14: Thanks for having us.
16: Valley Waste Management Service is the name of your truck.
14: People always want to know how much they cost, how much they weigh.
16: How much do they cost?
14: This truck here, it's about $500,000.
16: Really?
14: Yep.
16: And how much do they weigh?
14: When the truck's empty, it weighs about 41,000 pounds. When it's full, it comes back around 75,000 pounds.
16: That's a good question.
14: It does not run on any diesel fuel at all. It actually runs on compressed natural gas.
16: Okay.
14: The same gas that goes in your house that could power your dryer or your hot water tank. That's what this truck runs on. Very eco-friendly.
16: Well, I didn't know that.
14: Yep. The fuel tanks are right here. They're in the front, right behind the exhaust dash.
16: And how do you know they're empty?
14: Oh, there's a gauge right on the dashboard, just like any other vehicle.
16: Okay.
14: Takes about 3,600 pounds of fuel is what it runs on.
16: And how much do they weigh again?
14: Empty, about 41,000 pounds.
16: Wow.
14: So just shade over 20
16: tons. So people should know that. What else can you tell me about the truck that I don't know?
14: About 13 feet high. You can drive it from either side, the left side or the right side. It's kind of like a mail truck. You can drive it from the other side. They're neat.
16: Yes,
14: On an average route, it compacts the trash, and we'll fit 700-800 houses worth of trash on one truck.
16: Really?
14: Yep. Absolutely.
16: I should stand here a long time because I get all kinds of information out of you. 700.
14: Oh, yeah. Yep.
16: I wondered how long they...
14: Oh, yeah. They'll go out and do a whole route. No problem. 700 houses.
16: Wow.
14: When that thing compresses the trash back there, it's squeezing with about 35,000 pounds of pressure. And it just keeps smashing the trash. When it comes out at the end of the day, it comes out as a big brick.
16: And you take it to?
14: We take it to the Seneca landfill.
16: All right.
14: We're owned by Vogel Disposal. They actually own the Seneca landfill as well.
16: That's something I didn't know either.
14: Yep. Vogel Disposal now owns 14 garbage companies. We're one of the 14 that they own. Yep, all over Western Pennsylvania, Eastern Ohio. We have 6 companies in Ohio, and it's like 7 more over here in PA. Well, I've been doing this for about 20 years now, so I've soaked up a lot of information.
16: You're a good person to talk to.
14: Unfortunately, yes. Came into this company thinking it was going to be a couple month ordeal, and here we are 20 years later, and I just couldn't imagine doing anything but this.
16: 20 years you've been with the company?
14: For 16 years, okay. I was a driver. Then for the past 3.5, I've been a manager.
16: Okay.
14: So I drove every truck that we got in the fleet. I think residential, which is what this truck does, is the best division.
16: Yeah.
14: You get out there, you talk to your customers, they look forward to seeing you.
16: They do. And they know what time.
14: Yeah.
16: Just like I do.
14: When you drive like the front loaders or the roll offs, you know, nobody really knows you. You're just a guy that comes in the middle of the night. But I think it's the best division. I always loved it.
16: It's wonderful that you're here.
14: Oh, we love being here. Look forward to it every year.
16: Bye now. And you are?
14: Oh, I'm Ken Boots. I'm the residential route supervisor.
16: And you're with Class Meyer?
17: Sure am.
16: Okay, and you are?
17: Clayton.
16: What do you do?
17: I do towing.
16: You've got a Ford Super Duty.
17: Yes.
16: truck?
15: This is our newest truck that we own.
16: Okay. I know you tow, and you're on call all the time?
15: Yeah, 24/7.
16: Okay, and what is the number people should call?
15: 724-561-3300.
16: Well, thank you very much for being here.
15: You're welcome.
16: Bye now.
15: Bye.
16: And I'm here at a food truck, and you are Elwood Ice.
18: And you are?
19: My name's Luke.
18: And what do you have with you today?
19: This is my son, Andrew. This is my wife, Jessica.
18: What are you having?
19: And I'm going to have the acai bowl. And Andrew had the blue raspberry Italian ice. And Jess had a vanilla ice cream Sammy.
18: Wonderful. This is a cool place to be.
19: We go here at least once a week.
18: That's good.
19: Gotta support the local businesses.
18: Yeah. Bye now.
16: And I'm in Elwood City Public Library. And you are?
20: Amanda Hatkovich.
16: And you are the art teacher.
20: I am at Lincoln High School here in Elwood City.
16: Very good. And what are you doing today?
20: I have several of my art club students here doing free face painting for anyone that comes through.
16: It's wonderful.
20: Yeah, the kids are
16: excited.
20: There's
16: so much offered. Yeah, this is a busy place.
20: It is very busy. We've had a line since before we even started.
16: That's cool. And thank you for what you do.
20: Thank you. I appreciate that.
16: Bye now. This is Mary Ann Chainer again, and I'm at the Elwood City Trolley. And there are children in here. And who are you?
21: My name is Carla.
16: Okay.
21: And here's how you spell it. C-A-R-T-E-R.
16: You can spell. That's good. It's good to see all of you. This is Touch a Truck at the Elwood City Library on Lawrence Avenue in Elwood City.

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1: This is Marianne Chainer with your Elwood City weather forecast for Sunday, May 31st. Sunny, high temperature 77, low temperature 48. Looking ahead to Monday, mostly sunny, high temperature 78, low temperature 57. On Tuesday, mostly sunny, high temperature 76, low temperature 50. The Elmwood City Veterans Memorial Pool Summer Schedule includes a free swim on the 4th of July from noon till 4 p.m.

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1: Thanks, Marianne. Thank you, WXED, for having me weekly. A lot of things we get to talk about here, what's going on in the city, what's going on in the Elwood City Police Department. I'd like to start that off by stating that the Elwood City Police Department and myself are looking into public safety drones. I think it'd be a good tool to help our city. You can use those drones in many different ways. They're very expensive. They're between $10,000 and $15,000 a piece. But there'd be no cost to the borough because we have drug forfeiture money in our account. So the money would come out of that account there. And the drones, like I said, would be a very good tool in fighting crime and all sorts of issues that we may have in the borough that we need to search for somebody and things of that nature. So again, we're in the process of finalizing that deal and getting a drone here in Elwood City, at least one to start off with. Same topic, Officer Robert Byrd was sent to Carnegie last week on a class concerning drones, how to operate them properly, very involved. So he would be the lead guy with the drones. Again, it's a very good tool for our city, and we're looking forward to having this soon here in our community. Next, I'd like to start off stating that we're in our 17th year for the Beautification Awards. You can drop off nominations to my office here on the municipal building or by calling 724-758-7286, which is the mayor's office. If you want to nominate somebody, there'll be six winners. They'll receive a dinner certificate, a yard sign. Like I said, it's the 17th season. If you know somebody that maintains their property in a beautiful fashion, you can nominate them, and then we check out every nomination. That'll be running until the beginning of August. Next, we've had some issues in the police department with speeding, electric bikes, things of that nature. We're looking into heavily cleaning up that area. Electric bikes, they have to be registered. You have to wear a helmet. You have to be stopping at stop signs, see things of that nature, just like driving a vehicle. Got to be careful on sidewalks. If there's a lot of people on sidewalks, I recommend you don't go on them when people are there. But if you do have an electric bike, we are going to monitor these bikes. Please obey the laws with those. That's stopping at stop signs, no excessive speeding and things of that nature, because we're going to have a crackdown on that because we've been receiving so many complaints in the Elwood City area concerning electrical bikes. Next, speeding still a problem on 4th Street, Crescent Avenue, Ewing Park. Numerous complaints. Another crackdown coming there because of speeding in those areas. Can't be tolerated. Crossing guard almost got hit by a vehicle the other day because of a speeder. So the police will be out in full force as we continue to monitor those situations and crack down on speeding in our area. Memorial Day parade's coming up on the 25th, I believe, at 10 a.m. Ceremony at American Legion Park. Afterwards, I'll be there. Opening remarks. It's a wonderful event as we honor and remember our veterans who've done so much for our country. In my eyes, they are heroes. We can never, ever thank them or repay them. But again, it's a nice ceremony, a nice parade. Hoping for the weather to cooperate like it has in the past. Hoping for a big turnout again for the parade and for the ceremony that follows immediately after the parade at American Legion Park. Again, that's on May the 25th, this coming Monday. I want to wish all the ball teams in the playoffs the best of luck. Elwood City and Riverside baseball teams for sure. And also the softball teams, the best of luck. Have fun, stay injury free, and again, continued success in those programs. Mayor Anthony J. Court, thank you for your time. Thank you, WXED, here in Elwood City.
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1: Thanks, Marianne. Thank you, WXED, here in Elwood City. We're going to talk a little bit of sports today. Going to start off with the Pittsburgh Pirates. They have lost three in a row now. Their overall record is 24 wins and 23 losses. Three tough losses at home to the Philadelphia Phillies. This past Friday night, the Pirates were beating the Phillies 6-0 in the first inning, 8-3 in the eighth inning, 8-5 in the ninth inning, and ended up losing 11-9 in 11 innings. A couple concerns with the Pirates is the bullpen. It's been faltering as of late. Counted between 7 to 10 losses directly to the bullpen. So they have to do some things there, bring some pitchers up maybe from the minor leagues, designate some free agents there because the bullpen's not getting it done. This past Sunday, Paul Skenes was on the mound. The Pirates lost, I believe it was 5-0. Not one of his best outings. He went 5 innings, gave up all 5 runs. They're off to St. Louis starting tomorrow night for a 3-game series in St. Louis. If you remember, they lost 4 straight to the Cardinals in Pittsburgh just 2 weeks ago, so hoping to turn that around. Again, they're off to a good start, but could have been a lot better. And now, with some injuries and the bullpen faltering, they have to turn it around and real quick before they fall into last place again. Football, the Pittsburgh Steelers have signed Aaron Rodgers. I believe it's a 1-year deal, up to $25 million. There's mixed emotions about him coming. Of course, they have 3 other quarterbacks, and Mason Rudolph, Will Howard, and Drew Aller. The job is Aaron Rodgers again for 1 more year. He has a good history with Mike McCarthy, the new head coach, when they were together in Green Bay. We'll see how it plays out, but probably looking at another 500 season for the Steelers. I don't think they're a strong contender. They finally made the playoffs last year, but got knocked out by the Houston Texans in round 1. So the draft, we'll find out how that plays out. But right now, we're looking probably at a 500 team, I believe, with the Steelers. A lot of question marks. On the local scene in sports, all the teams from Elbert Riverside with the playoffs, baseball for the boys and softball on the girls' part. I wish them the best of luck. I know the baseball teams won their first game each. Riverside won 3-2, and Elwood City beats, I believe, Deer Lakes 3-0. So, again, wish all the teams the best of luck. Stay injury-free. Great seasons again for all the schools, and, again, continued success in the playoffs. Hockey on the national scene. They're down to 4 teams. Colorado and the Las Vegas Knights in the West. In the East is the Montreal Canadiens against the Carolina Hurricanes. Those are the 4 top teams. Those should be interesting series. So those series now are the finals in their conference, best of 7. And we'll see how those play out. But it looks like to me it's going to be Carolina and Colorado in the finals for the Stanley Cup. Again, best wishes to all the sports teams in the local area. Mayor Anthony J. Court signing off from WXED here in Elwood City.
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1: This is Marianne Chainer with your Elwood City weather forecast for Sunday, May 31st. Sunny, high temperature 77, low temperature 48. Looking ahead to Monday, mostly sunny, high temperature 78, low temperature 57. On Tuesday, mostly sunny, high temperature 76, low temperature 50. The Elwood City Veterans Memorial Pool summer schedule includes a free swim on the 4th of July from noon till 4 p.m.

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1: This is Marianne Chainer with your Owlwood City weather forecast for Sunday, May 31st. Sunny, high temperature 77, low temperature 48. Looking ahead to Monday, mostly sunny, high temperature 78, low temperature 57. On Tuesday, mostly sunny, high temperature 76, low temperature 50. The Elmwood City Veterans Memorial Pool summer schedule includes a free swim on the 4th of July from noon till 4 p.m.
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1: This is Marianne Chiener with your Elwood City weather forecast for Sunday, May 31st. Sunny, high temperature 77, low temperature 48. Looking ahead to Monday, mostly sunny, high temperature 78, low temperature 57. On Tuesday, mostly sunny, high temperature 76, low temperature 50. The Elwood City Veterans Memorial Pool summer schedule includes a free swim on the 4th of July from noon till 4 p.m.

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1: This is Marianne Chainer with your Elwood City weather forecast for Sunday, May 31st. Sunny, high temperature 77, low temperature 48. Looking ahead to Monday, mostly sunny, high temperature 78, low temperature 57. On Tuesday, mostly sunny, high temperature 76, low temperature 50. The Elwood City Veterans Memorial Pool Summer Schedule includes a free swim on the 4th of July from noon till 4 p.m.

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1: The Bullet was written especially for the CBS Radio Mystery Theater by Sam Dan and stars Larry Haynes. I shall be back shortly with Act One. It's a quiet little bar, Paddy Noonan's, and Jerry Price stops there every evening on his way home from work. He's not looking for anything special in the way of atmosphere, adventure, companionship, and he has no intention of getting drunk. Just a couple of beers, perhaps, to bridge a busy day, to ease the fatigue, the strain on his nerves. In the comfortable half-light of Paddy Noonan's, the world outside becomes vague, distant. Especially when old man O'Rourke is holding forth.
2: And he lay there, his head against the barricade, and the blood from him falling soft upon the pavement. I looked in his face, and I could see his death was upon him. 'Tis a bitter thing, I said, to die at 17. And for a moment his darkening eyes held mine. And with his last strength he said, 'Tis a sweet thing to die for Ireland.
3: Sweet indeed, Mr. O'Rourke. Any calls for one on the house?
2: I thank you, Paddy Noonan.
3: Ah, I see, Jerry Price. Excuse me. Good evening, Jerry.
4: Hi.
3: I didn't notice you come in.
4: Well, when old man O'Rourke's in form, you don't see anybody, Paddy.
3: The old man there, he carries his war. I know I carry mine. You ever think of yours, Jerry?
4: No, never.
3: Never?
4: Don't. The day I came home from Vietnam, I put away the uniform. I also put away everything that went with it, the army, the war, like a snake sheds his skin. Now, the past is gone, Paddy. It's dead, so you forget it. You go on to other things.
5: Hey! What's everybody drinking? This round's on me. Set him up, Paddy.
3: Mr. Edward Clark himself. And what's the occasion?
5: Hey, I got a little announcement. Guess what the old lady tells me this morning? Number 10 is on its way.
3: Oh, that event. The round must be on the house, Mr. Clark.
5: Just a quick one, Paddy. Hey, I got the truck outside.
4: What are you hoping for this time, Ed? Boy or girl?
5: Let's see. What do I got now? Hey, four boys and five... No. I got five boys and four... who can keep them straight? All I know is I'm always tripping over somebody. Yeah. 10 kids in 12 years.
4: Now, you can't tell me it isn't exciting to hear there's going to be a new baby.
5: Oh, yeah. I know it's going to be a kid who'll wet its pants and keep me up half the night. That's another mouth I got to feed. Yeah, well, guys, I got to ride. I'll see you tomorrow.
4: Paddy, it's funny. People who don't want kids, can't stand kids, can't afford them, can't raise them, they can't help getting kids. Whereas, guess there just isn't any justice in this world.
3: Well, there may be no justice, Jerry, but there's always hope. How long have you been married?
4: Right after I got out of the army, it'll be 9 years.
3: A fellow used to come in here, and they were married 15 years before they had their first.
4: Am I really out of the army 9 years? Tell me, Paddy, you're an old philosopher. Where does it go, huh?
3: Down the hatch and try another.
4: Yeah, don't mind if I do. Oh, wait on a paying customer first.
3: Where?
4: A fella standing at the end of the bar.
3: What are you saying, Jerry? There's nobody standing at the end of the...
4: In the brown hat and a raincoat.
3: Now, Jerry, what are you saying?
4: I know.
3: Tell me what's the matter, Jerry.
4: Paul.
3: Jerry, listen to me. There's no way.
4: Paul. Hey, he was just standing here. Where'd he go? Where is he?
3: Jerry, where is who? Are you all right, Jerry?
4: Yeah, I'm all right. But I saw him.
3: Who?
4: The guy I was in the army with.
3: The two of you. Were you close?
4: He was my buddy.
3: Well, when was the last time you saw him in person?
4: The night he was killed.
3: Have you ever seen him again? Like you thought you did just now?
4: No, this is the first time.
3: Well, maybe you need a rest, Jerry.
4: Paddy, why now? Why tonight after all these years?
3: Well, you say you saw him last the night he died in battle. Well, the sight of him dead must have stayed with you always.
4: But that's not how I just saw him, Paddy. He wasn't in uniform. He was in civilian clothes.
3: You might have pictured him as he looked at a happier time.
4: I never saw him in civilian clothes. We met in the army. And, Paddy, I didn't see him as he was then. We were both kids, about 20. I saw him the way he'd look today, about 30. His face was more mature.
3: Jerry, are you sure he's dead?
4: He is dead, Paddy. I just saw him. I know I saw him.
6: Jerry, it's after midnight.
4: Oh, I'm not finished, honey. I have to clean up these reports, Marge.
6: Honey, a new rule has just been passed in this house. All paperwork shall be done in the daytime.
4: Marge, I have to call on customers. Be reasonable, huh?
6: Am I the kind of wife who makes idle criticism? No, indeed. Constructive suggestions, that's my motto. Northeast Distributors can solve all your paperwork problems by hiring a girl.
4: Honey, I'm lucky to have the job.
6: No, Jerry. You're not lucky. They're lucky. Well, everybody knows you're a terrific salesman. Wait, you can get another job tomorrow. More money, less headache.
4: Honey, I couldn't walk out on Joe Keller.
6: Why not?
4: Well, I'll never forget what that man did for me. I came home from the army, a kid with no experience. I needed a job. He took a chance with me. Now he needs me.
6: Oh. Well, I'm just worried about you, Jerry. You look so tired all the time.
4: No, I'm in great shape.
6: Will you go see Doc Steiner?
4: I did, today.
6: Oh, well, it's about time. You needed a checkup.
4: Well, I didn't just go for the checkup, honey. I went for the other thing.
6: Oh, Jerry.
4: Well, he said some people, men, well, they're okay in every way, but it just doesn't work out for them.
6: Jerry, it's all right.
4: No, honey, it's all my fault.
6: Oh, honey.
4: It's just unlikely there can ever be any kids. He said unlikely. What he meant was impossible.
6: We've got each other.
4: Yeah. For me, you didn't want a child so badly.
6: Now we'll definitely think about adopting, okay?
4: Yeah, okay.
6: Sometimes that works out even better. Come on, honey, let me see you smile.
4: Marge, I don't know what I'd do without you.
6: Oh, that makes us even. I don't know what I'd do without you. Come on, get to bed.
4: Yeah, I'll just have a cigarette, huh? Honey, why'd you turn on the music?
6: To make sure you don't try to sneak in some work. I know you can't concentrate with the music going.
4: I'll just be a couple of minutes, honey.
7: Let's hear that password.
4: Paul, is that you?
7: Jerry. Hey, climb down the hole. Make yourself at home.
4: Man, I'm so beat I can't even remember the password.
7: That's all right. I don't even know what it is.
4: Yeah, got a cigarette?
7: What'd they want back at the CP, Jerry?
4: A patrol.
7: You going?
4: Yep.
7: But you went out yesterday.
4: Well, maybe I better write to my congressman, huh?
7: I don't have any more cigarettes. Here, finish this one.
4: Paul. Well, I don't know if I can go out again. We're being relieved tomorrow. We were promised a rest. I just don't know if I can go out again.
7: But you ain't going out, Jerry. Didn't you hear? I'm going.
4: Oh, no.
7: I'll say you and I made a trade.
4: No, Paul. I can't let some other guy
7: but
4: do...
7: But I'm not some other guy. I'm your buddy. What's the matter, Jerry? You never did it for me. Drag on that butt, Jerry?
4: Paul, you're alive.
7: I'm alive, Jerry. I'm here with you. In your living room.
4: No, you can't be here. I went out afterward. I found your body. I carried it back. Maybe it wasn't you.
7: It was me.
4: But you were dead. You were killed.
7: Yes, Jerry. I was killed.
6: Jerry, will you turn that radio off and come to bed?
4: Marge, he's here.
6: Who's here?
4: Can't you see him?
6: Jerry, I don't see anyone.
4: Paul, why can't she see you?
7: She will. They all will.
4: When?
7: Later. I have to go now, Jerry.
4: No, no, Paul. Paul, tell her.
6: Jerry.
4: She'll think I'm crazy, Paul. Paul.
3: He's gone, Marge. He's gone.
6: Jerry, honey, what's going on here?
4: Marge, he was here. He was right here. Now, you got to believe that. I'm not drunk, and I'm not crazy.
6: I believe you. I believe you, Jerry. Now, here, just sit down. Now, don't do anything. Don't say anything.

0: she's calling. But can a doctor help what ails Jerry? And now, Act Two of The Bullet. Let us trace the path of the bullet. We have a worried Marge, a concerned Dr. Steiner, and a distracted Jerry.
1: Tell me about this man, Paul, you called in Jerry.
2: I said we were buddies, Doctor. That tells it all.
3: Jerry, please don't be so hostile. Dr. Steiner's only trying to help.
1: You were buddies. You came back alive and he didn't.
2: Yo.
1: There's an extensive medical literature on the subject.
2: Oh, I'm sure there is.
3: Jerry.
2: I'm not being hostile, Marge. I know I saw him.
1: Of course you saw him.
2: Well, finally.
1: But that doesn't mean he was there. You see, Jerry, the death of a wartime comrade remains an eternal reproach. All who survive are sentenced forever to feelings of guilt.
2: No, no, no. Doctor, the wars are fought by kids in foxholes. The literature is written by doctors and officers.
1: That's hardly fair, Jerry.
2: I'm the authority on war, Doctor, because I was a kid in a foxhole. And I don't feel guilty about my buddy.
1: You don't?
2: No.
1: Tell me why.
2: Oh, you wouldn't believe it.
1: Try me.
2: All right. You see, there's a bullet. And it's designed especially for you. And if it's your bullet, it'll find you no matter where you are. You can't evade it, you can't avoid it. It was meant for you, it was meant to be. You and the bullet. Both of you were dust originally. You were dust because the Bible says so. And the bullet was also just dust in the ground. Well, that bullet was mined and refined and cast into metal. It was shaped into a slug and joined with a shell. It was one of billions of bullets, but it was yours, all yours. And at the right time, there'd be a tremendous explosion of gases in a narrow chamber. And the bullet would be torn loose from the shell case and spun around the grooves of a gun barrel and hurled through space. This is the bullet you don't hear. You don't hear it, Doctor. You don't hear it whine past your ear or ping off a rock or thwack against a tree. That's because it's your very own bullet. It's coming to meet you, or you're going to meet it. It's been arranged. You see? It's an appointment that can never be broken. The dust that had become the bullet would encounter the dust that had become you. And after a while, both of you would become dust once again. And we can return to the ground. Your original home.
1: Jerry, I know you're overworked, you're overwrought, you're overtired.
3: I keep telling him to slow down.
2: Okay, I know I'm under a strain. I know I'm working too hard, but what can I do?
1: Jerry, try to understand. Right now, you're having what is popularly known as a nervous breakdown. This alleged visitor from another world. I say he's an illusion. I say you have subconscious feelings about him which you're not aware of. And I say they burst through because of heavy pressure on your nervous system.
2: Yeah, I knew you'd say that.
1: Prove me wrong.
2: How?
1: Go away. Get out from under. Rest a while. Relax.
3: Oh, honey, this looks like a good spot. You want to stop here and try for some fish?
2: Well, Marge, I think I'd like to go back and play nine holes this afternoon.
3: Great. I need more practice with my irons.
2: Honey, you know, you've been getting a lot of sun. Maybe you better take it easy for a few hours, huh?
3: And besides, you have an appointment with, what's that name? Biscayne Appliances. See, Jerry, I wasn't sleeping when you called that number this morning.
2: No, Marge, I've been good all month. I was just getting restless, that's all. Look, they're a big chain down here. If I can open them up, I'll justify the trip.
3: Justify? To whom? Why do you have to justify anything? Isn't your health important enough?
2: Honey, Joe Keller was very nice about it.
3: Joe Keller had no choice.
2: Marge. Honey, Steiner was right. I was beat. I don't know how I managed to drag myself along. So I did the right thing. I chucked it all. Now I'm fit, see? I never felt better in my life, and I'm raring to go.
3: Great. In a month or two, we may think about going back.
2: I'm not used to being idle, honey.
3: Neither am I, but I am learning to love it.
2: Oh, Marge. Why didn't I meet you when I was young?
3: Young? Jerry, you weren't even 21.
2: No, I was already made when we met. I had already become what I was going to be. You know, I've got a certain amount of ability.
3: A tremendous amount, Jerry.
2: But I'm not confident, honey. I doubt myself. I guess I didn't have very much encouragement when I was a kid. You know, my brother was a great athlete. My sister was a great beauty. I was kind of clumsy and funny looking. Anyway, Frank and Alice were sent to college. When my turn came, the money had run out. Well, maybe they thought I wasn't worth the effort. That's why I enlisted when I was 18. I had to get away from the house and my father. There was no place else to go.
3: You never told me this, honey.
2: I decided if I ever had a kid, I'd never make jokes at his expense or tear him down in any way. I know how these things cut inside where it doesn't show. I would do everything to build him up and give him confidence. I will never have any real confidence, Marge.
3: Oh, yes, you will.
2: No, baby. You won't get it from a pep talk. I think we can go back home now, Marge.
3: Mm. All right, on one condition. You'll just have to slow down.
2: Mm-hmm. I promise.
3: And, honey, there's only one way you can really slow down. That's to get a partnership from Joe Kelly.
2: Now, Marge.
3: Don't you deserve it?
2: Of course I do.
3: Well, we're going to adopt a child, which means I'll quit my job, and you're not going to spend time on the road. That kid will need both of us, won't he?
2: Yes. Yes, honey, he will.
3: Then we need that partnership, don't we?
4: Jerry, baby. You look like $1 million. Less 2% for cash, of course.
2: Yeah, Joe.
4: No, hold it. Ramona, no calls. I'm in a meeting. I can't be disturbed.
2: Well, anyhow, Joe, hello.
4: I want you to take it easy for a while, you hear?
2: Yeah, I'm ready for action, Joe.
4: Oh, you think you're ready. Now, listen. I know you had a lot of expenses. I want you to take this little check. It's only $500. I'm strapped for cash this week. I had to pop for a whole new computer setup. But anyway, I decided to increase your bonus to 5%. That'll amount to a pretty sweet raise, huh?
2: Now, Joe...
4: Don't thank me, kid. You're entitled to it. We got to make sure you don't get sick again.
2: Joe, I have to talk with you.
4: Well, sure, kid. What about?
2: Well, it's personal and important.
4: Well, let me buy you lunch. Well, Jerry, what are we going to talk about? I'm fresh out of polite conversation.
2: Joe... Joe, I want a partnership.
4: No, you don't, Jerry.
2: But, Joe...
4: No, don't interrupt. You don't want one. You'd like one. Two different things.
2: Now, don't nitpick, Joe.
4: You'd like a partnership. Which means it would be swell. Great if you had it. But want is something else. It means lack. It means need. I know you'd like to own a business, but... You're not cut out to be an owner.
2: Why?
4: Because an owner is an officer. And in your heart, you'll always be an enlisted man. Tommy, could you ever fire a guy because you could get someone else cheaper? If an old customer, a good friend, was getting slow-paying bills, could you cut him off? Thousands of guys like you go bankrupt every year. You're nice, sweet, big-hearted. But you don't have the guts business needs.
2: Well, I'd like to remind you of the volume I sell.
4: I know it to the penny, Jerry, and you're well paid for it.
2: Well, I'm worth more now.
4: You are. You got a sweet raise this morning.
2: Joe, don't think I'm not grateful. You gave me my first break. But I think I can do better elsewhere.
4: Where?
2: Anywhere. Consolidated. Freeman and Singer. Should I go down the list?
4: Oh, they'd love to have you, Jerry. What'll they pay? They handle the nationally advertised brands. What'll you be there, glorified order taker? They don't need your full selling ability, so they don't have to pay your full price for it. Sure, with me, you push out all the schlock. It's rough, but you get top dollar. There's 20 outfits like mine. They grab you tomorrow, but where's the improvement? They won't pay you more. At least here, you got 9 years equity in a pension plan. You and me are used to each other. Besides, I really like you. Yeah. Sometimes I feel like a father to you, Jerry.
2: It
1: fiasco, Patty, a fiasco. And how do I break it to Morge?
5: Oh, what's it all about, Jerry?
1: Well, at least I don't have to put up with Ed Clark tonight. I think I'd punch him right in the mouth.
5: We'll be deprived of his wonderful company in the next 2 weeks. He's tooling that trailer into the Southwest.
6: Hello, Jerry.
1: What? Patty. Patty, is someone standing behind me?
5: No, Jerry.
1: Well, will you tell me why?
6: I'll tell you everything, Jerry.
1: When?
6: I think maybe tonight.
1: Well, why do you keep popping in like this?
6: I don't know, buddy. I can't control that.
1: Yeah, but Paul. Patty, don't you see anyone?
5: No, Jerry.
1: You didn't hear anyone talking to me either.
5: No.
1: Patty, do you think I'm crazy?
5: Well, maybe you should see a doctor.
1: I saw a doctor.
5: Well, how about one of them psychiatrist fellas?
1: I never even told my wife. I did see a psychiatrist. But after a while, I figured, why pay him $50 an hour when I can come in here and talk to you for nothing?
5: Well, there must be more to them fellas than that.
1: Oh, sure. He said that the roots of my problem go back to my unhappy childhood. But, Patty, I have a brother, Frank, who feels terribly insecure. He goes to a psychiatrist, too. Why? He had a happy childhood.
5: Well, put it this way. If you see someone and I don't, the flaw can be in me and not in you. Drink?
1: No. I better go home and face the music.

0: Harry.
1: What?
0: Oh. Let's go someplace and talk.
1: Where?
0: Let's go to the parking lot. Sit in your car.
1: It's cold. I won't bother you, will it?
0: Not yet. Turn the heater on for yourself.
1: When will everyone else be able to see you, Paul?
0: In 2 weeks.
1: Oh, that's great.
0: No, it ain't.
1: Why not?
0: Because you'll be dead.
2: Because you'll be dead. Cold words from a warm friend. The chill inside the car becomes intense. But Jerry knows there's no point in turning on the heater. We'll rejoin these two friends when I... And now we return to the final act of The Bullet and a reunion of two war buddies who haven't seen each other in almost 9 years. Jerry Price, who is alive, and Paul Gardner, who is dead.
0: The heater in this car doesn't do much good. You're shivering.
1: Why am I going to be dead, Paul?
0: Remember the night I went out on the patrol?
1: Yeah, I'll remember that night as long as I live.
0: I completed my job. I was headed back. And then I felt something smash against my head. And I knew. I knew I just met the bullet. You know, the bullet we used to talk about? I bet you don't remember.
1: No, I remember.
0: I felt it slam into me. And then, I didn't know anything anymore.
1: Yeah, well, when the guys told me, I went out to get you, Paul.
0: Yeah, I might have known you would. 1 minute, I was moving through a rice paddy. And the next minute, I'm sitting in an office. And I knew a lot of time had gone by. Don't ask me how. I knew, that's all. A man was talking to me.
1: What kind of man?
0: You know the type. It's a clerk in the government or a big corporation, fussy, self-important. Everything's got to be in the right place. He doesn't even look at me. He's got a piece of paper. He says, Paul Gardner, you're going back. You should not have died that night. The computation was for you to survive. The plan was for you to marry a girl named Marjorie Stone.
1: I married Marjorie Stone?
0: Yeah. I told the guy, I want no part of it. And he gives me a look, this clerk does, like he couldn't care less about me or you or anybody else. And he says, come with me. He leads me to a door. It opens. And all I can hear is a hum and a clicking. And all I can see is a computer. I mean, there's no end to the thing. That's all you can see is computer. And he says, there it is, friend. City Hall. Go fight it. By this time, I'm shaking. That machine scared the pants off me. You couldn't see the top nor the bottom of it. There was no end to it, just the machine, wherever the eye could see.
1: Well, then what happened?
0: This clerk, he tells me there's a plan. A capital P plan. It calls for me to come home, not you.
1: Yeah, well, maybe that's fair, Paul. You were always the better man.
0: No, you got more on the ball. You never got a break, that's all. I had the chance to go to school, become somebody. I could have gone into the old man's business, become the biggest hardware dealer in Atlanta. You and me, we both run away to join the army. You because you had nothing, me because I had everything.
1: But why are you coming back?
0: Because Marge and I are supposed to have a boy. A certain kind of a boy. He'll grow up, I don't know, discover something, create something, or be somebody the world needs real bad. They wouldn't tell me what. Anyhow, 40, 50 years from now, he has to be here. And of all the millions of men and women, he could only be born to me and Marge.
1: When am I leaving?
0: I told you. In 2 weeks.
1: How?
0: 9 o'clock at night. A trailer truck will go past Patty Noonan's saloon. Just as you're crossing the street.
1: Why does it have to be like that?
0: Because You don't know how careful these things are figured. You could get killed a million ways. But the plan calls for a truck driven by a guy named Ed Clark.
1: Oh, yeah, I know Ed Clark.
0: He doesn't have a good record, so it'll be easy to prove he's a careless driver. He works for a big outfit, so Marge will have a good settlement.
1: But why? I still don't understand.
0: She'll need the money. You see, I won't be a good father. Not as good as you, for sure. Oh, I'll love the kid. I'll love Marge, but I won't be there a lot. You know me. I have to keep moving.
1: But if you know how important it is for the kid...
0: I won't know. Once I'm alive, I won't remember any of this.
1: And you say it's all figured out. Maybe not. The human element. How can the machine predict Marge would go for you, huh?
0: With all due respect, Jerry, did I ever have any trouble landing any dame I had my sights on?
1: Well, with all due respect, I can't see Marge falling for your line of chatter.
0: She will, Jerry. I'll be there when she's having a bad time. She'll be all alone. She'll need somebody. Things will take their natural course. Sure, she'll see through my line, but after a while, she'll get to like it. I'm different. You're quiet. I raise hell. You let things eat at your insides, not me. I pop off. Maybe my way's no better in the long run. And she's married to you, and she loves you. But deep in her heart, she loves my way better. She'll fall in love with me. Jerry, you have to believe I don't want to do this, but it was your bullet, not mine.
3: Jerry?
1: Hmm?
3: What are you thinking about?
1: Oh, the guy downstate wants to cancel a carload of refrigerators, so I'm figuring an approach.
3: Didn't we agree we'll work at home?
1: Yeah, well, honey, this is just thinking.
3: Did you talk to Joe Keller about the partnership?
1: Yeah.
3: And?
1: He said no.
3: Did you give him notice?
1: No, he gave me a raise.
3: Oh. Okay.
1: Marge.
3: Why don't you mix us a drink?
1: Honey, aren't you going to say anything?
3: Mm-hmm. Don't put in too much ice.
1: Marge, please, you don't understand.
3: I understand. I married a certain kind of man.
1: And you're stuck with him?
3: No. I'll stick by him. Because I love him.
1: Would you have wanted a guy who'd barge into Joe Keller's office and say, Joe, either give me half the joint or I'll open up across the street and run you out of business?
3: Oh, come on,
1: Jerry. Answer me, Marge. I have to know.
3: Well, maybe I did.
1: Why didn't you marry him?
3: He never showed up.
1: So you settled for me?
3: That's what's known as falling in love. Come on, honey, take me to the movies.
1: No, I don't want to take you to the movies. Let's go downtown and see a play.
3: But that's a lot of money.
1: Are you going to worry about money? And look, this weekend, would you like to fly out to, say, Snow Valley and ski? Yeah, or how about Las Vegas, huh?
3: Jerry, what's gotten into you?
1: Honey, we're going to have 2 weeks of the most fantastic
3: fun. Why 2 weeks? Oh, what's so special?
1: You? Me? I just want to spend the rest of my life having a ball with you.
4: Stranger.
5: I haven't seen you. Why, it must be weeks.
4: Where have you been?
1: Oh, giving Marge a good time.
4: Well, I must say, it's done wonders for you. You look so calm.
1: Do I?
4: Do you ever see the little guy who wasn't there?
1: No.
4: Well, that's good. Let's drink to it. Jerry, if I'm not being forward, what did he want from you?
1: You wouldn't believe it, Patty.
4: Do you believe it?
1: Well, I just dropped in to say hello, Patty, and goodbye.
4: Jerry.
1: Yeah?
4: Something's the matter with you.
1: Well, I understand Ed Clark is due back here tonight. I don't want to run into him. I just don't want to talk to him.
4: Well, if that's how you feel, I'll buy him from the joint. Now, Jerry, something's wrong with you.
1: No, nothing, Patty.
4: Now, look, I'm an old soldier, Jerry. I can tell.
1: No, it's really nothing.
4: Really, is it? No, Jerry, you got a look on your face.
1: What kind of look?
4: I've seen it before in the war. I've seen it on men who go out on the impossible mission. The look of men who know they're not coming back. The resigned look. What are you resigned to, Jerry?
1: You have a vivid imagination.
4: I have an imagination. Jerry, whatever it is, don't be resigned to it. Fight it.
1: You can't fight, City.
4: I knew it. You're in a fight, Jerry. Well, you can fight anybody. You're an ex-combat soldier, and you weren't afraid of anything. When you were out there, you faced up to death, hunger, despair. What happened to you, Jerry? Where did you lose it? Face up to it now. Whoever he is,
0: spit in his eye.
1: Patty, I can't do anything.
4: Jerry, I'm going to throw you out of here for your own good. Now leave. Leave town. Go far away for a while. Fight it, Jerry. Fight it.
1: Patty, wherever I go.
4: Listen to old Patty. Just take off.
1: Don't you see there's a plan?
4: Who cares? Put up a fight.
1: Why are you so upset, Patty, huh?
4: I don't know. But listen to me. Fight now. Now get out of here.

0: afternoon, I'm...
1: Patty, it's Jerry. I decided to fight it.
0: Good boy, Jerry.
1: You know, Patty, there's something about your place. I don't know how to say it, but I feel stronger, better, away from it.
0: Well, I don't mind.
1: So I'm going to fight. What have I got to lose, huh? Why should I do what he tells me? Why should I believe him?
0: I don't know what it is, but I agree.
1: I'll see you around, Patty.
2: Universal Airlines, flight number 3 for Los Angeles and Mexico City, now boarding at gate 17.
3: Who are you calling, Jerry?
1: Marge, I have to tell...
3: Oh, Jerry, don't do it this way. There'll be 100 other people on that plane. Do it the way it has to be done.
1: Paul, I have to fight you.
3: Why?
1: Because it isn't fair.
3: Was it fair for me to stop your bullet? Come on, Jerry. Ed Clark will be tooling by Patty's in less than an hour.
1: Paul, I don't know if I have the nerve.
3: I'll help you, buddy. I'll help you. Come on.
4: Hello? Hello? What is it, Mr. Noonan?
5: I called you and I hope it wasn't out of turn, Mrs. Price. It's about Jerry.
4: What about Jerry?
5: He's sitting back there in a booth. Now, wait. Don't go to him yet. He's in trouble.
4: Well, it can't be. We've had such a glorious 2 weeks.
5: He's in trouble.
4: Well, what kind of trouble?
5: I don't know. We have to help him somehow.
4: Is it that Buddy?
5: I think so.
4: Well, the time has come to lay that nonsense to rest once and for all. And I'm going to...
5: That won't work. Agree with him. Show him anything he wants is okay with you. Don't fight him. All we can give him is love.
4: Hi, honey.
1: Hi.
4: Buy me a drink?
1: Oh, sure. You know, I never knew you had those little gold highlights in your hair.
4: Oh, I'm using a different bottle this week.
1: I love you.
4: I love you, too. And I want you to be with me always.
3: Come on, Jerry. Let's start.
1: No, not yet.
4: Are you talking to me?
3: The plan calls for it.
1: How do I know there is a plan?
3: Ask anybody. Ask Marge.
4: Jerry, what are you talking about?
1: Marge, do you believe there's a plan that determines the actions of everybody in the whole world?
4: No.
1: You sure?
4: I'm sure.
1: Well, then how do you think things work out?
4: Well, every which way.
3: Come on, Jerry. It's time.
1: No, I won't go.
4: Where won't you go?
1: Then, Marge, as far as you're concerned, there isn't any plan.
4: Oh, well, what do you think, Jerry?
1: No, that's not important. What do you think?
4: Well, yes. Yes, there is a plan. I can prove it.
1: You can?
4: Yes, but you started me thinking there has to be a plan. Otherwise, you and I, we just never would have met. Remember that day?
1: Yeah. You were taking cash at Ryman's drugstore. That's the only reason I walked in there.
4: Well, I'd already given notice I was going to leave. And then you walked in and asked Doc if you could open a charge. Then and there, I decided to stay.
1: And where were you going?
4: Oh, away. Pull up stakes.
1: Why?
4: Well, my folks were gone. My friends were married. Neighborhood had changed. The girl I went to school with had a father, a construction engineer. He'd been transferred. Well, she took a job in his new office, and she wrote and said she found a nice crowd. They needed secretaries down there. She could fix it up. Well, why not? I was set to go. But it was not to be. You came wandering into Ryman's. Obviously, there's a master plan that rules our lives.
1: And where was this wonderful place you almost went to?
4: Atlanta.
1: Atlanta?
4: Oh, what's so remarkable about that, Jerry?
1: It was definite you were going.
4: Well, sure.
1: And only because you met me.
4: Only because I met you. Otherwise, I'd have gone to Atlanta and married a southern millionaire. But evidently something had been planned for me. Aren't you flattered? I met you. And it changed my whole life.
3: Are you ready to go now, Jerry?
1: George, will you come with me?
4: Yes, Jerry. Where do you want to go?
1: I have to do something.
4: I'll come with you.
1: No, wait here, darling, please.
3: It's time, buddy. Just like going out on a patrol.
6: Jerry, where are you going?
1: It's all right, Patty. It's all right.
3: I didn't want this, buddy.
1: I know. I don't want you to take my bullet either.
3: Goodbye, Jerry.
1: Yeah, goodbye, Paul. Take care of her for me, huh?
3: You know I will. Here, you're cold. Let me throw this coat over you.
6: She's going to faint.
3: It's all right. I've got her. We'll bring her into that bar where it's warm. Give her a little stimulant. It's all right. Everything will be all right. Everything will be... It'll be all right.
7: So many people preface what they believe with, it is written. It is written in the stars. It is written on the wind. And for so many like Jerry, it is written on the bullet. I'll be back shortly.

I remember an old soldier once told me he wasn't worried about the bullet that had his name on it. What really bothered him was the bullet marked "To whom it may concern." Our concern is mystery, excitement, suspense, thrills and chills. Our cast included Larry Haynes, E.V. Juster, Martin Newman, Ralph Bell, Leon Janney, and Danny Acco. The entire production was under the direction of Hyman Brown.

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1: This is Marianne Chainer with your Elwood City weather forecast for Sunday, May 31st. Sunny, high temperature 77, low temperature 48. Looking ahead to Monday, mostly sunny, high temperature 78, low temperature 57. On Tuesday, mostly sunny, high temperature 76, low temperature 50. The Elwood City Veterans Memorial Pool summer schedule includes a free swim on the 4th of July from noon till 4 p.m.

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